0: fuck with no second chance. Touring the globe and taking a piss. I knew what I wanted at a glance. I need it all in my hand.
1: I need it all, nigga, in advance. I did a ball, but I made a jam. Know what I saw in the trance. Don't do the talk, you get spanked.
0: This shit was all a part of the plan. Please do not step out of rank. Put the food on my fork and tell him to scram. Clean up the mess in the sink. I'm facing the northeast, deep in prayer. The blessings just catches with me. I see the same shit everywhere I go. They're just kinda greasy. I told 20 better than me. I still got vendettas to see through.
1: I keep a more hot in his bag, but he know it's better to keep. I throw the tour profits on the dancer. I might invest in some weeds. I did some tour routes in the vans. A five step in the niche. Explore them lessons to teach. I hope this message will reach.
0: The AMG straight up the street. I buy a Bottega and Bling. 456, I'm cleaning up easy. If you love me, then why would you leave? And you might as well say what you mean. Shot caller got everything greenlit. My fault, my record ain't clean. Got caught up heavy, we was teens. They lost steps to the scheme.
1: Group and red belly of the beast. Posse the Benz, Bentley or a beam. I want my neck heavy with a gleam. I know I'm death ready like a team. I know my best bet on the beat.
0: I feel like lead belly pulling strings. Bro, I got a tech card on the team. Prone to attack, it's time to eat. Put a few real niggas on their feet. They gotta deal with it when you bleed them. This shit was real deal till you bleached it. I sent the flick in for the visa. I took a trip for relief. I can't relent for a reason. Had to make sense of my demons. Found out we live with their research. On the strip, swiveled in a ski.
1: Some lost in the hands of the reaper. Yeah, I put my last sip in the street. I was taught use my hands on my feet for it. Everything flashy ain't what it seemed.
0: No second chance. It's touring the globe and taking a piss. I knew what I wanted. At a glance, I needed all in my hand. That shit was part of the plan. Lo and behold, the only one standing. Hurtling over all the trap.
2: Tony.

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Hey, man, put your visor down. You lose the key and we're in trouble, okay? Just walk around for a second. Oh, my golly. Unbelievable. Unbelievable, but is it bright in the sun?

0: John Kerr, that's super.
1: Okay, boy, you bet it is, Gordo. You said shut down, I shut down, and we dropped, didn't we?
2: Yes, sir.
1: But we is here. Man, is we here. How's that look? Pressure. Pressures look great. Okay, that side's complete. You said you can tell America that Challenger is a source withdrawal.

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But if I said too much, please.

well shown, sick of it all. Search engine on, looking for God. Telescope, nah, then had to look far. Green in the yard, the sun on the stars. Eyesight trouble from watching the news. Mind on rerun, the old bank hustle. This episode by Burning Hell Productions. Always doing the most and doing nothing. Hate debate, champ, believe what you wanna. The block was shot way before the first day of summer. Bright eyes daydream in a physics class. Out the front door with a visit pass. Ninja man, it ain't been back since. Still got good sense. And dreams of a 99 S-Series 6 in the Caravelle slick with the animal prints. I know the codes, the front and back roads, the foes and the folks. Smiley man chopper, no joke. Ice cold outside for smoke. The hem of his garment and the cloak. Yo, bright back, feel the glow. Do the hold tight and let it go. Little shorty, no chill, no cool to lose. Standing in the shade, sweating through his shoes. How many views when the blood ooze? I'm confused. How many views? So what you gonna do? How many views? You saw the blood ooze? You confused? So who's on the hook?

0: This is what death don't kill, life. This is what death can't kill. Beast at the threshold, rats at your feet. Man since madness, a murder in the street. Fire to the leaf, dogs at the hill. Waves to the rhythm, spokes on the wheel. Trill, trill, trill, trill, trill, trill. This is what death can't kill. This is what death can't kill. Life.
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I'm in the track hawk playing Tremaine Hawkins, engineered garments. 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I was down horrendous and took it on the chin. I ain't jump off the porch, we was homeless, I had to come off the bench. Vince caught an arm in the rim, got the blick in the formula fair. The 30 clip hanging out like a dorsal fin. Sipping soil, might pour up the gin. You trying to quarrel with me and get your shawty banned, much to your chagrin. A southern legend like Shawty Pimp, start calling me twin. We the literal definition, the opposite. I fuck my money up like Flocka did. My account said something got to give. Treating the hunters like it's apocalypse. 20K designer dad fit. The Glock fat as fuck like DJ Khaled. Wet up your challenger, boy, I'm accurate. Walk inside the bank and do a backflip. We draw the racks, my shooter eye in London. Handle chaps like crack lips. I'm all that in a bag of chips. Hit Benihana with somebody, bitch. She giving me naga to my astonishment. I'm in Houston, the club, Onyx on the iPad. Documents with the pie graphs. Calculating bands while I'm around ass. When you're having fun, look how the time passed. 100 bands that designer trousers look like thigh pads. AMG bands are Alpina, alkaline diet.

0: try to defy logic. She wanna give me a piece of ass, I wanna add topping. Pitching bags, a pile of rosin. 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
0: They can't breathe without cotton. 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
1: it's oxygen.
0: Not again, he got a not again. 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
0: It's do a dad pole pimp. By my scratch like catnip. 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Watch what you're saying like you texting shit.
1: Like you texting
0: shit. 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
0: Do community service with this street sweeper. Dressing all white like a beekeeper.
1: A beekeeper.
0: Who needs these?
1: Who needs these?
0: These bunnies want their eggs fertilized.
1: Fertilized.
0: Maybe later I need a baker, I apologize. It's a coincidence how events coincide.
1: Listen.
0: But nevertheless, my coins have arrived. In search of oasis.
1: Oasis.
0: Striving for greatness.
1: For greatness.
0: Stepping on work in my aces. 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Drop it in water, I'm basting.
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0: In my apron. 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

Sub majesty of dini. 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
2: Boy, I cannot wait to blow my horn in here tonight.
3: Oh, man.
2: Come on, y'all. 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
3: Yeah.
2: This train is ready to roll.
3: Yeah. Yeah. Yeah.
2: We got to get out of here.
3: Okay.
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3: Yeah.
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2: 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On this astonishing new album, Tom DJLL transforms the trumpet into a volatile electronic organism, feeding breath, brass, and feedback through modular synths. 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At once deeply physical and radically synthetic, the album sounds like Louis Armstrong dreaming inside a failing cybernetic laboratory. 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
2: 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Ain't no matter what they do, no matter what they say, the man called Roots, one of the Thomas Marshall along the way, is I'm going to the moon, and find them.